Hello, hello, this is Greek Music Express, brought to you by the Voice of Greece. Our imaginary train is driven by our sound engineer, Kostas Kyriakakis, and by myself, Heracles Kanamou. Today, we are celebrating the magical music of a great Polish composer whose soundtracks have accompanied some of the greatest moments of European cinema. The occasion? His birthday, as he was born on May 20, 1955. Welcome aboard Greek Music Express. Our destination? The music of Zbigniew Preissner.

Zbigniew Preisner, born in 1955, is Poland's leading film music composer and is considered one of the most outstanding film composers of his generation. For many years, Preisner enjoyed a close collaboration with director Krzysztof Kieslowski and his scriptwriter Krzysztof Piesiewicz. His scores for Kieslowski films No End, Decalogue, The Double Life of Veronique, Three Colors Blue, Three Colors White, and Three Colors Red have brought him international acclaim, both globally and in Greece. Other CD releases include 10 Easy Pieces for Piano, Preisner's Voices, and Dance Macabre.

Among many awards and citations, Preissner received the Silver Bear from the Berlin Film Festival in 1997, two Césars from the French Film Academy, one in 96 for Jean Becker's Elisa, and one in 95 for Three Colors Red, and three consecutive citations as the year's most outstanding composer of film music in the Los Angeles Critics Association Awards of 1991, 92, and 93. In October 2008, he was honored by the International Eurasia Film Festival with an award for his contribution to cinema and the arts. In 2016, his music for the film The History of Eternity was awarded the Cinema Brasil Grand Prize. In February 2017, Preissner received the special award from the Polish Society of Cinematographers for his gift for composing film music that creates deeper understanding and additional dimensions for each cinematic story.

In September 2018, during the 34th Haifa International Film Festival, Preissner received a Lifetime Achievement Award for outstanding artistic contribution to music for films. Preissner also received the award of the Minister of Foreign Affairs for outstanding achievements in the presentation of Polish culture abroad, plus the Officer's Cross of the Order of the Rebirth of Poland from the President of Poland, plus the gold medal Gloria Artis from the Polish Minister of Culture. Preissner is a member of the French Film Academy as well as the European Film Academy. Next, Cascade at Play in the Fields of the Lord.

interviewed Edward Dunn on world.pulse.rs, Preissner stresses composition and most instrumentation is mathematics. In my opinion, it is impossible to teach anybody to compose or make instrumentation. It is individual. Similarly, it is impossible to teach musical form. It can be felt or not. Art is metaphysics, and as Baudelaire said, the greater the artist you are, the better you should know your craft so that it doesn't limit your expression. It took me 2 years to learn my craft, and no particular composer has inspired me. I always compose music that I would like to listen to if I hadn't composed it.

Requiem for My Friend, Preisner's first large-scale work, especially written for recording and live performance, is dedicated to the memory of Krzysztof Kieślowski. Originally released in October 1998, the work received its world premiere at the Teatr Wielki in Warsaw on the 1st of October 1998. The album has been released on CD and vinyl by Sony Poland. Preisner's second large-scale work is Silence, Night and Dreams for orchestra, choir and soloists, based on texts from the Book of Job. The recording features the voice of Teresa Salgueiro from Madre Deus and was released worldwide on EMI Classics in 2007. The world premiere of the work took place on the 4th of September 2007 in the Herodion Atticus Theatre on the Acropolis in Athens. And now, a true Preisner masterpiece, Lacrimosa.

Preisner tells Edward Dunn the director makes the two most important decisions: what the film is going to be about and with whom he or she is making the film. Conscious choice and the choice of collaborators create closer relations. The closer the collaboration, the better the results in the end. With Kieslowski, we hardly ever talked about music. We talked about life, politics, cars. We went skiing together, but it was spending time together that produced some creative tension, an ambience that meant that in the end, everybody knew what to do. It is not possible to talk about music. It's metaphysics. Music is composed for a film. It's the only metaphysical element of a film. If you feel the movie and you're not afraid of adding your music personality, you win. It all depends on the communication between the director and the composer.

Preisner concludes while talking to World Pulse, a leitmotif is always a fundamental axis of a film. Sometimes it is a melody that appears in different interpretations, and sometimes it is a climate created by orchestral tone. At the beginning, I composed the leitmotif that appears in the whole decalogue. Later, I composed the music for each episode, assuming that each of them should be different. The leitmotif developed into the main theme on Decalogue 9. I don't know whether composing can be called pleasure. It's work just like any other. That is my job, and I try to do it as well as possible. At the beginning, it is delightful because I have always wanted to do this. And if you work with great people like Kieslowski, well, that work is pleasant. There are emotions. But in other situations, well, it can vary enormously.

Zbigniew Preisner has been one of Poland's leading film music composers for over 20 years and started writing for documentaries and various short films as early as 1978. His first full-length feature was Prognoza Pogody, the weather forecast for director Antoni Krause in 1982. A score of which he's still very fond. That was the kind of music I like the most, he recalls. In total, he has written music for over 50 European films during the 80s alone. By the way, Preisner has been in love with Greece and enjoys spending time there. In fact, he has bought the summer house on the island of Rhodes, even though, as he says, Rhodes is far away from Poland. Well, unfortunately.

Jonathan Braxton and James Southall write on Movie Music UK. It is his work with director Kieslowski, Decalogue, The Three Colors, Trilogy, etc., for which Preisner is most famous, and with whom he had one of the great composer-slash-director relationships in European cinema. He has fond memories of the director, a close friend of his. It all started in 1982. Poland is the sort of country where you just bump into people, and this is how I met Kieslowski. I was involved in writing a score for another film, and he was in the same studio at the time. We ended up going to a restaurant together, a very bad restaurant which served nothing but vodka and herrings. So we ate herrings, drank vodka, and he said to me, "It's my first film, and I'd be grateful if you'd write good music for it." He went rambling on like this for an hour, and I went away and did completely my own thing. He never had to ask me to write good music again.

Preisner's music utilizes silence, especially in his soundtrack for the Decalogue. He offers the following explanation to Bilge Biri and the Village Voice. The most important music in film is silence, but to listen to the silence, you need to play something before and after the silence. Of course, that doesn't apply to American productions. The more American films I watch, the more I have the impression that directors are afraid of silence, as they forget that silence is the best music. It's as if they don't believe in what they do. So, if people make love in a film, the music plays their love. If they kill, the music also kills. Sometimes there are 5 seconds of silence, and that's all. We worked in a completely different way. We believed music gave such emotions that afterwards we could experience what Simone Weil called the absolute silence. That is the greatest music in the movie.

Kieslowski died of a heart attack in 1996, aged just 55. At the time, the director and composer had been planning a large-scale, high-concept concert. One day, we had an idea of organizing a concert that would reflect on the meaning of life. The premiere was planned to take place on the Acropolis in Athens. We had in mind a grand spectacle which would reach back to Greek tragedy. Christoph Kieslowski would be the director, Christoph Piesewicz would write the script, and I began to compose the music. We planned this occasion to be the first of a whole series of concerts. As it turned out, their vision, the vision of Kieslowski and Preissner, was never to be realized.

well, with this unbelievable music from Decalogue 2, my favorite music of all times, I'm afraid that our tribute to the music of Polish composer Zbigniew Preissner has come to an end. Preissner was born on May 20, 1955, so happy birthday, maestro, and thank you for the music. Now it's time to tell you goodbye with the fashion show. From our sound engineer, Kostas Kyriakakis, and from myself, Heracles Kanamou, peace and love, and keep believing in the miracle of Greek music.

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3: Well, good morning, good afternoon and good evening in whichever part of the world you're in. I'm Katerina Badzaki, Thanos Tsimekas on sound from Greece to the world. Here are today's top stories. Greek pro-Palestinian activists detained by Israeli forces after attempting to challenge the naval blockade of Gaza are expected to disembark today at the Israeli port of Ashdod. Greece has formally requested guarantees for their safety, with diplomats on the ground offering full consular support and arranging their swift return home. In politics, Prime Minister Kyriakos Mitsotakis pledged to intensify government action during the final year before elections, focusing especially on the cost of living crisis as uncertainty in the Middle East continues to impact prices and the economy. Meanwhile, PASOK leader Nikos Androulakis says he may take legal action against Greece's intelligence chief over the spyware surveillance scandal, accusing authorities of refusing to explain why his phone was monitored. In northern Greece, police arrested a suspected smuggler after discovering 12 migrants packed into a single car near the Turkish border in Virodopi, an unusually overcrowded case highlighting ongoing trafficking routes into Europe. Also in Epiros, two people have been arrested over the alleged illegal nighttime employment of underage migrants from a reception centre for unaccompanied minors near Ioannina. Tax authorities are preparing 700 targeted audits of freelancers disputing presumed income assessments, with investigators set to examine bank accounts, assets, spending habits and even holiday expenses in a major crackdown on suspected tax evasion. In defence developments, Turkey says Germany will deploy a Patriot missile defence system from June for 6 months as NATO reinforces regional security amid tensions linked to Iran. On the energy front, gas producer Energean cut its production forecast after disruptions in Israel affected first quarter profits, though new exploration projects in Greece and Egypt continue. Greece is also introducing stricter rules on renewable energy projects, largely banning new solar and wind facilities in protected Natura areas, forests, archaeological zones and higher mountains. And in science, Greek and Turkish researchers are strengthening cooperation on earthquake engineering, sharing expertise on seismic protection systems following Turkey's devastating 2023 earthquakes. A court in Crete has sentenced a 26-year-old Azeri man to over 7 years in prison for espionage after authorities found thousands of deleted images of the strategic Souda Bay naval base. In business news now, Coca-Cola HBC announced a €31 million logistics centre in Kifisia, expected to open in 2028. And in Piraeus, a taxi driver has been

0: arrested for allegedly charging tourists more than double the legal fare and failing to use the meter. And culture news now, the Stay Foundation, the Boys Australia, transforms the venue into an immersive artistic journey blending concerts, cinema, theatre and installation art from June the 5th to the 7th. Meanwhile, the Athens Epidaurus Festival opens with acclaimed director Heiner Gebels Schliemann III at Piraeus 260, exploring memory and the archaeology of Troy from May the 29th to June the 1st. In sports news now, at Roland Garros qualifying, Stefanos Tsakelaridis and Despina Papamikhail both exited in the second round after tough matches. And in women's water polo, Guglielmini defeated Glifava 14-6 and now stands one win away from reaching the championship finals. And the weather forecast after surprise showers in Athens. Unsettled weather continues across parts of Greece today with local rain and isolated storms, mainly in northern and mountainous regions. In Attica, skies gradually clear with temperatures reaching 27 degrees Celsius. In Thessaloniki, we will see mild conditions and highs near 26 degrees. And that's all from us for now from the Voice of Greece, together with the Athens News Agency. But there will be a new edition of Earth's Voice of Greece news later. Well, later means 6 p.m. Greek local time. I'll be here with you with the latest updates. I'm Katerina Badzaiki, Thanos Tsimekas on sound. And stay safe, stay informed, and thank you for listening.
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0: Hello from Athens. Here is the latest news in English from Hellenic news broadcaster ERT and the Voice of Greece.
1: Well, good morning, good afternoon, good evening. In whichever part of the world you're in, I'm Katerina Badzaiki, Thanos Tsimekas on sound. From Greece to the world, here are today's top stories. Prime Minister Kyriakos Mitsotakis pledged to intensify government action during the final year before elections, focusing especially on the cost of living crisis as uncertainty in the Middle East continues to impact prices and the economy. Meanwhile, PASOK leader Nikos Androulakis says he may take legal action against Greece's intelligence chief over the spyware surveillance scandal, accusing authorities of refusing to explain why his phone was monitored. In northern Greece, police arrested a suspected smuggler after discovering 12 migrants packed into a single car near the Turkish border in Rodopi, an unusually overcrowded case highlighting ongoing trafficking routes into Europe. Also in Epiros, two people have been arrested over the alleged illegal nighttime employment of underage migrants from a reception center for unaccompanied minors near Ioannina. Greek pro-Palestinian activists detained by Israeli forces after attempting to challenge the naval blockade of Gaza are expected to disembark today at the Israeli port of Ashdod. Greece has formally requested guarantees for their safety, with diplomats on the ground offering full consular support and arranging their swift return home. Tax authorities are preparing 700 targeted audits of freelancers disputing presumed income assessments, with investigators set to examine bank accounts, assets, spending habits and even holiday expenses in a major crackdown on suspected tax evasion. In defence developments, Turkey says Germany will deploy a Patriot missile defence system from June to six months as NATO reinforces regional security amid tensions linked to Iran. On the energy front, gas producer Energean cut its production forecast after disruptions in Israel affected first quarter profits, though new exploration projects in Greece and Egypt continue. Greece is also introducing stricter rules on renewable energy projects, largely banning new solar and wind facilities in protected Natura areas, forests, archaeological zones and higher mountains. And in science, Greek and Turkish researchers are strengthening cooperation on earthquake engineering, sharing expertise on seismic protection systems following Turkey's devastating 2023 earthquakes. A court in Crete has sentenced the 26-year-old Azeri man to over 7 years in prison for espionage of authorities after authorities found thousands of deleted images of the strategic Souda Bay naval base. In business news, Coca-Cola HBC announced the 31 million euro logistics center in Kifisia, expected to open in 2028. And in Piraeus, a taxi driver has been arrested for allegedly charging tourists more than double the legal fare and failing to use the meter. On to culture news now. The Stege Foundation, The Boys Australia, transforms the venue into an immersive artistic journey blending concert, cinema, theatre and installation art from June the 5th to the 7th. Meanwhile, the Athens Epidaurus Festival opens with acclaimed director Heiner Gebels Schliemann at Piraeus 260, exploring memory and the archaeology of Troy from May the 29th to June the 1st. In sports news now, at Roland Garros, qualifying Stefanos Tsakelaridis and Despina Papamikhail both exited in the second round after tough matches. In women's water polo, Vouliagmeni defeated Glyfada 14-6 and now stands one win away from reaching the championship's final. And the weather forecast after surprise showers in Athens. Unsettled weather continues across parts of Greece today with local rain and isolated storms, mainly in northern and mountainous regions. In Attica, skies gradually clear with temperatures reaching 27 degrees Celsius. Thessaloniki will see mild conditions and highs near 26 degrees. And that's all from us for now from the Voice of Greece, together with the Athens News Agency. But there will be a new edition of ERT's Voice of Greece news later. Now, later means tomorrow, 4 p.m. Greek local time. I'll be here with you with the latest updates. I'm Katerina Badzaiki, Thanos Tsimekas on sound. Stay safe, stay informed, and again, thank you for listening.